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I love a rainy night, but I'm also liking the clear ones, the sunny days.

Star Country 106.7. I'm Tim Dixon. Joe Diffie says that stay country or die trying. No, wait, that's Blake Shelton on Star Country 106.7.

0: 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I'm Tim Nixon from Travis Tritt to Alan Jackson. We got it all. Stars of yesterday and today on Star Country 106.7.
1: It was painted red. 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
1: On a warm summer's evening, on a train bound for nowhere, I met up with a gambler. We were both too tired to sleep, so we took turns of staring out the window at the darkness. The boredom overtook us, and he began to speak. 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
0: Tonight, mostly clear, low around 46, sunny and 70 for Saturday. Now, Sunday, a duplicate of Saturday, sunny and 70. Monday, a little warmer, 74 with sunshine. In fact, looking ahead, looks like sunny and highs in the 70s each day next week, at least through Thursday. Right now, 63 in Petoskey, at 65 Charlevoix, 75 Gaylord, 74 Traverse City, and we got Josh Turner. 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

0: 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I'm Tim Nixon, 9 o'clock, Friday night, date night. Hope you got some friends that you're going to spend some time with. Oh, and friends in low places might be a good way to start, too.
1: Blame it all on my roots. I showed up in boots and ruined your blind tie affair.

0: 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I'm Tim Nixon, and the Star Country calendar says that senior shoutouts are going to be going on through May and June. Call 231-994-GRAD and put in your person you'd like to do a senior shout-out to. 231-994-GRAD.
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I'm Tim Nixon and Blown Away. Huh? Well, it's Friday night. You're probably not blown away yet. It's still kind of early, sort of, almost, pretty near.

Star Country is 106.7. I'm Tim Nixon from Trisha Yearwood to Luke Bryan, stars of yesterday and today. 60 minutes of continuous country favorites every single hour, even if the raining is going on. Because some people think rain is a good thing. Some like sunshine.

0: Star Country 106.7. I'm Tim Nixon, and Northern Michigan Speedway Racing is back. And June 6th, we've got some great family fun, and it just happens to be at Northern Michigan Speedway. And we would like to send you there for free with either a family four-pack or two pit passes. To qualify, look for our Northern Michigan Speedway Facebook post Thursday. That's next Thursday, June 4th. Post a reply for your chance to win. Winners are going to be drawn in the afternoon on Thursday after 5. For all the details, go to northernmichiganspeedway.net. Hey, honey, this is old
1: Hank. Ready to get the bank started. Honk for Hank. Hank Williams Jr. in Grand Rapids, Saturday, July 18th.
2: 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How are you this morning?
3: Good. How are you doing?
2: You have won tickets to see Hank Williams Jr.
3: You're kidding me.
2: No, I'm not.
3: Well, that's great news. That's great news. All right. I like Hank Williams Jr.
2: Now, it's not just a pair of tickets. It's a gas car to get you to and from the Acrisure Amphitheater and a night's stay at the gorgeous Riverside Courtyard by Marriott in downtown Grand Rapids.
3: Oh, that's unbelievable. That's good news. I sure appreciate it.
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0: Weather. Tonight, mostly clear, low around 46. Now tomorrow, sunshine and 70 for Saturday, sunny and 70 for Sunday, sunny and 74 for Monday, and then it's going to be sunny almost the next week with highs in the 70s. Right now, 63 in Petoskey, Charlevoix at 65, Gaylord 75, and Traverse City 74 with Garth. 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

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Dad broke down and finally shaved the most sideburns off. 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

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I'm Tim Nixon, and she thinks my tractor's sexy, and that ain't all. 10 o'clock hour, Friday night, God Lover, Toby Keith, Star Country 106.7, in the middle of 60 minutes continuous country favorites.

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I'm Tim Nixon, and this town's been too good to us. They should have spanked us sometimes, but they didn't. They've been too good.

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I'm Tim Nixon from Rascal Flats, and my wish to Tim McGraw, and I like it, I love it, and want some more of it. Stars of yesterday and today, 60 minutes continuous country favorites on Star Country 106.7.

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I'm Tim Nixon, and it is a little too late. That's Tanya Tucker, and this is Jason Aldean, Whiskey Drink, on Star Country 1067.

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0: Star Country. Well, it's 6-7. I'm Tim Nixon, and Weekend in the Country with Craig Orndorff tomorrow morning, 6 to 8. 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
6: Tonight mostly clear, low around 46. Sunny and 70 tomorrow, and then sunny and 68 Sunday. Sunny and 74 Monday, and then Monday, Tuesday, Wednesday, Thursday, Friday. I don't know. Next week looks like a lot of sunshine. Highs in the 70s. Right now, 63 in Petoskey, Charlevoix 65, Gaylord 75, Traverse City 74. Trace Atkins, sure you're going to miss this.
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0: 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Jorge, Hank Williams Jr. in Grand Rapids, Saturday, July 18th.
1: This is Johnny Miller calling from Star Country 106.7. How are you this morning?
2: Good. How are you doing?
1: You have won tickets to see Hank Williams Jr.
2: You're kidding me.
1: No, I'm not.
2: Well, that's great news. That's great news. All right. I like Hank Williams Jr.
1: Now, it's not just a pair of tickets, it's a gas car to get you to and from the Acrisure Amphitheater and a night's stay at the gorgeous Riverside Courtyard by Marriott in downtown Grand Rapids.
2: Oh, that's unbelievable. That's good news. I sure appreciate it.
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From my head down to my boots, I don't do it for the money. There's bills that I can't pay. 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
2: 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All right, boys. 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Here she comes. Left, left, left, right, left.

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0: Garth Brooks to Luke Combs, the stars of country music play here. 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
1: There's a story that my daddy tells religiously, like clockwork every time he sees an opening in a conversation about the way things used to be.

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When I slip off this little rock. 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
3: Hi, everyone. I'm Craig Orndorff. Welcome to Weekend in the Country, the show where we listen to the country music memories. Hello again, my friends. So good to be with you once again as we get ready for another edition of the show that features some of the greatest country music of our lifetime. Hope everything's wonderful in your world, and thanks for stopping by for a little bit today. And coming up today, a little something different. We're going to break the normal format and revive a theme that we began a few weeks ago, the colors of country. Yeah, there are so many songs that have a color in their title. Obviously, it was the inspiration for this theme, and we brought it back again this year to celebrate America 250. So throughout the year, we'll have the colors red, white, and blue. And our first episode was blue, and we had so many left over. This is Blue Part 2. Now, nice little rhyme there. You know, that should be a song title, Blue Part 2. You know, you broke up with somebody, got back together, and then broke up again. That's a hit right there. I can see those royalty checks come rolling in right now. But I'll worry about that later. Right now, we have to get to our playlist. And we begin today, ironically, with the man in black.
4: Hello, I'm Johnny Cash.

Johnny Cash wrote Folsom Prison Blues when he was about 21 years old. And in 1956, it became his second top 10 hit. Then, 12 years later, that recording made at Folsom State Prison became a number one on the country chart. It made the top 40 on the Hot 100, and it earned him a Grammy. But while we're being detained in California, let's bring in a Golden State group. Here's Southern Pacific, New Shade of Blue.

There's Southern Pacific, a band made up of guys who were better known with other bands. There's Keith Knudsen and John McPhee of the Doobie Brothers, Stu Cook from Creedence Clearwater Revival, David Jenkins of Pablo Cruz, and their lead singer Kurt Howell on that one, New Shade of Blue, a number two record in 1988. Well, we might as well just make this a California segment because our next group is also from the Los Angeles area. A couple of sisters from Manhattan Beach, Christine and Janice Oliver, Sweethearts of the Rodeo. This is Blue to the Bone.

You know, our last two songs were on the chart at the same time. New Shade of Blue from Southern Pacific and Blue to the Bone by Sweethearts of the Rodeo. They both debuted on the Billboard Hot Country Singles chart on the first week of August in 1988. And Blue to the Bone would be a number 5 record for Sweethearts of the Rodeo, and a connection to our next song. Janis and Christine took their name from the 1968 album Sweetheart of the Rodeo by The Byrds. And one of the members of The Byrds was Chris Hillman, who of course was the lead singer of the Desert Rose Band. Here they are with He's Back and I'm Blue.

The Desert Rose Band, California natives all. Chris Hillman came from San Diego County. Herb Peterson was from Berkeley. And John Jorgensen was actually born in Madison, Wisconsin. But when he was just a year old, his family moved to Redlands, California. And that was the band's first country number one hit. He's Back and I'm Blue. It topped the countdown in 1988. Well, we can't leave out this Californian. Here's Merle Haggard. Everybody's Had the Blues.

0: Merle Haggard and the Strangers, Everybody's Had the Blues, a number one song from 1973. It's Blues Songs Part 2 on today's Weekend in the Country.
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0: Today we've thrown off the shackles of our rigid program format, like the rebels we are, and we've revived a theme that we began a few weeks ago. This is Colors of Country, Blue, Part 2. And we've got a couple here from Alan Jackson. First up, the Mercury Blues.

There's Alan Jackson from the fall of 1993 and Mercury Blues. That would top out at number 2 on the countdown. And not too long after that, Ford would pay him a lot of money to use that tune in their truck commercials. Well, Alan released another blues song a few months later. This was an old rock and roll hit, the Summertime Blues. Well, I'm

Summertime Blues was a top 10 hit for Eddie Cochran in 1958. Then Alan Jackson recorded the tune as kind of a sequel to Chattahoochee. And it was another big hit, a three-week chart topper in the summer of 1994. Well, let's do another twin spin, a couple of blues songs from Jim Reeves. First up, Blue Boy.

Bootlow Bryant wrote Blue Boy, and it became a hit for Jim Reeves, going to number 2 on the country chart in 1958. Well, Gentleman Jim recorded this next song in 1962, but it wasn't released as a single until 1966, after he had passed away. This is Blue Side of Lonesome. I'm

0: Blues Side of Lonesome, a song written by the man they called the Blind Balladeer, Leon Payne. Among the songs in his catalog, Lost Highway, I Love You Because, You've Still Got a Place in My Heart, and that one, Blues Side of Lonesome, a posthumous number one for Jim Reeves in 1966. And we've got the blues again today on Weekend in the Country.
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0: I'm Craig Orndorff coming to you from the Shenandoah Valley of Virginia. Today we brought back the theme of Colors of Country. This episode is titled Blue Songs Part 2. And here's Mel McDaniel. Baby's got her blue jeans on. Down on-

0: Baby's Got Her Blue Jeans On. That's Mel McDaniel. You know, that was his only number one hit. It topped the countdown in early 1985. Well, 10 years earlier, Donna Fargo had a top 15 hit with this record.
1: Hello.

Not only was Donna Fargo a fine singer, but she was a great songwriter. She wrote just about all of her hits, including that one. Hello, Little Bluebird. That made it to number 14 on the country charts in the summer of 1975. Well, the accolades I gave for Donna Fargo also go for our next singer, Don Gibson.

0: Another tune from 1958, Don Gibson there and Blue Blue Day. And among the session players were Chet Atkins, Floyd Kramer, and the backing vocals from the Jordanaires. Oh, and that was a number one tune as well. You're all decked out in blue once again on Weekend in the Country.
1: 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A fine, an inconvenience, a little embarrassment. 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Suddenly, a ticket doesn't seem so bad. That ticket? That was nothing. Click it. Don't risk it. 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
0: Today we've ditched the format and we've gone back to a recurring theme of colors of country. It's a second go-around of blues songs. Here's Mel Tillis with the Good Woman Blues. My name

Lonnie Melvin Tillis, Mel Tillis, who grew up near West Palm Beach, Florida. After a stint in the Air Force and doing a number of odd jobs, he moved to Nashville, became a songwriter, and then a performer. And that was a number one tune for him in the fall of 1976, Good Woman Blues. Yeah, it's another episode of The Colors of Country. This is Blues Songs, Part 2. Here's one from Crystal Gayle, The Blues Side. It's the

top 10 song in 1980 for Crystal Gayle, The Blues Side. And tickling the ivories there was Pig Hargis, yep, the same man who played on her big hit, Don't It Make My Brown Eyes Blue. And now, Marty Robbins.

0: Back in 1956, Mitch Miller, who was the A&R man at Columbia Records, had a song that he thought would be a hit on both the pop and country charts. It was Singin' the Blues. Now, for the pop version, he selected Guy Mitchell. And for the country audience, he went with Marty Robbins. And indeed, the song was a huge smash. It was a 10-week number one for Guy Mitchell on the pop chart. And Marty Robbins took the tune to the top of the country countdown for 13 weeks. Well, that's going to do it for hour number one. We'll take a break and come back with more blues songs on Weekend in the Country.
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0: It's hour two of Weekend in the Country. I'm your host, Craig Orndorff, and a happy weekend to you, wherever you are and whatever you're doing. And thanks for tagging along for part two of the show. Well, today we have gone back to May of 1988, when compact discs officially outsold vinyl records for the very first time. Cassettes were the number one seller of music, but CDs would pass them in about 3 years. Now, the first CD album from Don Williams was Traces. That came out in October of 87. And it featured the song at number 10 on the countdown this week in 1988, Another Place, Another Time.
6: Oh, it's late

Don Williams, Another Place, Another Time. I mentioned that was from his album Traces, which didn't even make the album chart, but it still produced 4 top 10 singles. Another Place, Another Time was the second track from that project, sitting at number 10 this week in 1988. That would reach number 5. We are indeed playing the most popular country songs from this Memorial Day weekend 38 years ago. And from the survey of radio playlists, this was the 9th most popular song, If It Don't Come Easy, by Tanya Tucker.

0: Tanya Tucker with Survey Song number 9 this week in 1988, If It Don't Come Easy. That was about to become her 9th number 1 song. Well, here Memorial Day weekend of 88, it was presidential primary season. Ronald Reagan was finishing up his second term, and his vice president, George Bush, had wrapped up the nomination. For the Democrats, it was more competitive, with Jesse Jackson making a strong run, but Massachusetts Governor Michael Dukakis had pretty much locked it up. The thing is, party members weren't really thrilled with either of the nominees.
1: In California, Michael Dukakis promises health insurance for everyone.
2: I want to provide decent and affordable health care and basic health insurance for every citizen and every family in this country.
1: He makes lots of promises on the campaign trail. It's a grab bag of domestic initiatives totaling several billion dollars. But critics call Dukakis' spending plans too vague. His campaign says it's his vision for the nation, not specific numbers, that matter.
3: George Bush preached party unity this week in the Republican West.
4: This party is going to be unified with only one purpose, and that is to whip whoever the Democrat is in the fall, Dukakis or Jackson, bring them on.
3: But there's rumbling on the Republican right. Conservatives are suspicious of what they call the vice president's establishment, liberal origins, and his flip-flops on abortion and economics. As a result, the right wing has put a price tag on its enthusiastic support, namely, a strong conservative for vice president.
0: Jacqueline Adams and Bill Whitaker for CBS, reporting from the campaign trail here in the spring of 1988. And this weekend's song number 8 on the country countdown was from the Desert Rose Band, He's Back and I'm Blue.

0: Desert Rose Band, Chris Hillman, Herb Peterson, and John Jorgensen. He's back and I'm blue. Countdown song number 8 this week in 1988 from their self-titled debut album, and it would be their first number 1.
1: Defrocked Assemblies of God preacher Jimmy Swaggart, his worldwide ministry crumbling under the weight of a sex scandal and an expanding financial crisis, returned to the pulpit today. This is the first time Swaggart has been in the pulpit since he tearfully confessed to a moral sin 3 months ago. He preached on healing and forgiving, saying what is past, and he will now follow God's will. Swaggart admitted his membership and contributions have fallen off, but he vowed to rebuild his troubled worldwide ministry.
2: Now, Jimmy Swaggart, how many of you know Jimmy Swaggart is back in the pulpit? According to the church, the Assemblies of God, they set him down. They suspended him for a year. And he came back after 3 months on his own, started preaching. Now, remember when Jim Baker got into his problems? Swaggart came out and said, Baker shouldn't come back for at least 2 years. But James took a 3-month crash course in cleansing or something. At the Evelyn Woods School, or got de-bimboed or whatever, and he's back.
0: Some good ones from Johnny Carson there. Yeah, you remember when late nights were funny. And the comedians had a field day with the Jimmy Swaggart return. And it was Bruce Hall reporting for CBS. Oh, and completely coincidental. Next up on the countdown is another Louisianan. Thankfully, no scandals. This is Joel Sanye at number 7, No More, One More Time.

0: No More, One More Time. That's Joel Sanye with his very first top 10 record at its peak of number 7 this week in 1988.
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0: Hey, Craig Orndorff here, just taking my regular weekly trip down memory lane. Thanks for joining me. It's always good to have company, and the more the merrier. Well, today we're wandering back through May of 1988, and at number 6 on the countdown that week were the O'Kanes.
20: What?

0: the O'Kanes, Jamie O'Hara and Kieran Kane. At number six this week, 1988, One True Love. That would move up the chart two more notches.
1: Reagan administration officials today confirmed the details of their talks with Panama's General Manuel Noriega and defended the negotiation's most controversial feature, dropping American drug indictments against Noriega in return for his leaving Panama. Following yesterday's high-level review at the White House, U.S. officials stressed that the negotiations, while serious, are currently on hold, and neither Noriega nor President Reagan has agreed to any of the elements.
0: Manuel Noriega was one of the names in the news here in May of 1988. He was hanging on to power in Panama, but only a little while longer. We'd go get him at the end of 89. Now, there was Jack Lennon.
1: Agreed of
0: Noriega was 1988. Only a little while later, go give 89. There was Jack Lennon against the we all got Sunny, became of California. When he tried to strike, he by the 27th from here. He went insane. And a wedding Ronald Lockers, the bitch who was a excuse for gonna see that was the same. All these bitches not jump. Nine Jones had show the press you copy was by Hamlet Cheers, then Shira Golden Grace, according pain, heading us, King Season, Sales, Fireplace, Fall Baby, Holly Rock, Wrong, the Fong, Slinger, Hint, Daddy, Point to the Count of Night, the Open, this is ours.

0: The Oak Ridge Boys and True Heart had its peak of number 5 for Dwayne Allen, Joe Bonzel, Steve Sanders, and Richard Sturban. Let's check out some headlines from here in May of 1988. After 8 years, Soviet troops were pulling out of Afghanistan.
1: The first convoy of 1,200 Soviet troops pulled up stakes in the eastern provincial capital of Jalalabad early this morning. If the current plans hold, half of the roughly 100,000 Soviet troops in Afghanistan will leave by the middle of August. The remainder are to pull back into the Soviet Union by the end of the year.
0: That was Tom Fenton of CBS. May 4th, Henderson, Nevada, an explosion at a rocket fuel plant.
2: The series of massive explosions demolished the plant where additives for NASA's space shuttle rocket fuel were produced. Flying debris struck workers being evacuated from a nearby marshmallow factory. There were concussions, broken arms and legs, and many broken eardrums. Windows were shattered, some miles away. Walls buckled, and doors were blown off their hinges in a nearby housing development.
0: All of our reports are from CBS. That was Terry Drinkwater on the PepCon disaster. Amazingly, only 2 fatalities, but 372 injured. May 14th, a tragic auto collision near Carrollton, Kentucky.
3: It was one of the worst bus accidents in U.S. history. It happened shortly after 11 p.m. A pickup truck traveling in the wrong direction on Interstate 71. The vehicle slammed into this church bus, loaded with teenagers returning from a night of fun at an amusement park.
0: Harold Dow with the details on the crash that killed 27. The driver of the pickup was intoxicated. He was more than 2.5 times over the limit. And on May 16th, Surgeon General C. Everett Koop said, "Don't smoke."
4: I would say it is just as addictive as heroin or cocaine.
5: Acknowledging that it's impractical to ban tobacco, he suggested no cigarettes in vending machines, no free samples, no sales to minors. Licensing of cigarette sales just as liquor sales are licensed, and a new warning label.
0: Susan Spencer, as C. Everett Koop, threw his smoking gun on the tobacco industry on May 16, 1988. And no doubt the response from anti-smoking groups was the same as the title of song number 4 this week, I Told You So. Here's Randy Travis.

0: Randy Travis first recorded I Told You So in 1982, but he was an unknown back then. Lee Greenwood passed on it. Barbara Mandrell recorded it but did not release it. But he had finally broken through as he started recording his album Always and Forever. So he brought back the song, and that would become his sixth number one and the fourth from that LP. I Told You So was sitting at number four this week in 1988. We're dusting off memories from 38 years ago on This Weekend in the Country.
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0: I'm Craig Orndorff here in the Shenandoah Valley of Virginia, reaching out to you in great places like Bryson City, North Carolina, where they listen on Classic Country WBHN. We're coming in strong in Marathon, Wisconsin on WCWB. And they've got us on KRRM, Rogue River, Grants Pass, Medford, and Ashland, Oregon. Hey, today we're counting down the hits from this week in 1988, and we're up to number three with Earl Thomas Conley, What She Is.

0: Carol Thomas Conley, What She Is, number 3 this week in 1988. Next week, it would be number 1, the middle of 7 in a row, and it would be his 15th of all time. And now, it's sports time from this week in 88. Memorial Day weekend means racing.
1: The pace car will actually see the checkered flag first, and there is the checkered flag alongside the yellow. Rick Mears has won his third Indianapolis 500, and Chevrolet has won at Indy.
2: Waltrip, a beautiful line. Here comes Wallace moving to the inside. Wallace pulling ever so much closer as they come to the strike. And he drives into the grass, Wallace, as he finally has to settle for second place. It'll be Darrell Waltrip, the first man in history to win this event 4 times.
0: Ken Squire for TBS on the call of Darrell Waltrip winning the Coca-Cola 600. The story of the race was the Hoosier tire blowouts. And Paul Page called Rick Mears winning his third Indy 500. Now some baseball news. Home runs were down. No talk of cork bats and juiced up baseballs this season. There's about a 25% drop. Now you'd think strikeouts were up, but they were down too. Many thought it might have been the weather. It had been a cool start. But others said that umpires had been told to call strikes higher in the zone. Only the powerful A's were showing much pop this season. But the light-hitting L.A. Dodgers would surprise Oakland in the World Series. Horse racing winning colors took the Derby. Risen Star, who was third, won the Preakness and would win the Belmont. NHL, Edmonton swept Boston. NBA, the Lakers beat the Pistons in 7. And in tennis, French Open, Steffi Graf would win the Grand Slam. Mats Wilander won in Paris. He also took the Australian and would win the U.S. Open as well. And that's a run through sports from this week in 1988. And right back to the countdown now. We're up to number 2. It's Ronnie Millsap getting vocal help from his top songwriter, Mike Reed. Old Folks. He's

0: Old Folks, Roddy Millsap with Mike Reed, at its peak of number two this week in 1988. That snapped Ronnie's streak of eight consecutive number one songs. And the tune in the top spot is coming up next on Weekend in the Country.
1: 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Suddenly, a ticket doesn't seem so bad. That ticket? That was nothing. 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
0: Well, now it's time for the Classic Country feature where we go back even further from our spotlight year. And today we're going back another 30 years to May of 1958 when the number one song was by Marty Robbins. Just

0: Just Married, a 2-week number one for Marty Robbins, and it was there this week in 1958. And now, we're up to the number one song from this week in our spotlight year, 1988. And the top news story from that weekend was happening in Moscow.
1: President Reagan has finished his first day at the summit here at the Kremlin. In the initial round of face-to-face talks, the president and Mikhail Gorbachev wrestled over the human rights issue. The Russians are not happy about the American emphasis on it, and they let Mr. Reagan know it. But Gorbachev did not let that dispute mar the president's arrival to a warm Moscow welcome. There was a brilliant sunshine and a low-key greeting as President Reagan arrived for his fourth summit and his first trip ever to the Soviet Union. The formal ceremonies were in the splendor of a 200-foot-long gilded reception room at St. George's Hall in the Kremlin Palace. Mikhail Gorbachev, referring to this first visit by President Reagan, said, "It is better to see once than to hear 100 times. As for the summit, he told the president, important tasks lie ahead, and said it is incumbent upon the two leaders to discuss the major aspects of disarmament. Both nations, he said, long for a safe world. President Reagan, speaking of the gradual progress in U.S.-Soviet relations over recent years, noted that differences still remain. The president said, we have taken our work step by step and have come here to continue that work. The only unscheduled event on the president's schedule was a visit with Mrs. Reagan to Arbat Street, a popular shopping area and pedestrian mall. On Arbat Street, the Reagans were caught in a crush of security agents who struggled against the mob of well-wishers and traveling newspeople.
0: NBC's Garrick Utley on the Moscow summit between President Reagan and General Secretary Gorbachev. They finalized the Intermediate-Range Nuclear Forces Treaty among their 4 days together, and it was happening this weekend in 1988. Meanwhile, back here at home at the summit of the country music world for the second week in a row was Kathy Mattea, 18 Wheels and a Dozen Roses.

0: Kathy Mattea's previous single, Go and Gone, became her first number one. 18 Wheels and a Dozen Roses made it two in a row. A song written by Paul and Gene Nelson that would become her signature song from the album Untasted Honey and number one this week in 1988. And that's it for this week's show, everybody. We're all out of time. It's been great having you here, and I'll see you back next weekend. And until then, this is Craig Orndorff saying so long for Weekend in the Country.
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early. I'm all business in my suit. Yeah, I'm dressed up for success, from my head down to my boots. I don't do it for the money. There's bills that I can't pay. 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
7: Turn it up, song. All right, boys. This is her favorite song. 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Left, left, left, right, left.

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Good afternoon to you. I'm Lisa Knight. So glad you decided to drop by on this beautiful sunshiny Saturday. We're inside 60 minutes of continuous country favorites with Billy Currington on Star Country 106.7.

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I'm Lisa Knight, playing the stars of yesterday and today inside 60 minutes of continuous country favorites with Jordan Davis on Star Country 106.7.

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0: Sunshine, highs in the mid-70s today. We'll see clear skies with a low of 40 tonight. Sunny for Sunday, a high of 79 tomorrow. Mostly clear with lows in the mid-40s overnight. And sunny for Monday with a high of 81. Right now it's 65 in Petoskey, 67 in Traverse City, and 67 in Gaylord at Star Country 106.7.
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Star Country 106.7, just after 1 o'clock. I'm Lisa Knight. So glad you decided to hang out with me for a little bit on a Saturday afternoon. You're inside 60 minutes of continuous country favorites with Kip Moore on Star Country 106.7.

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I'm Lisa Knight. I've got Montgomery Gentry, Dwight Yoakam, and Tim McGraw all on the way right now. 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

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Cause when you got a fast car, you think you got everything.

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I'm Lisa Knight. 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

0: It's Mary Chapin Carpenter on Star Country 106.7. 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
0: Sunny with a high of 75 today. We'll see clear skies and a low of 40 tonight. Sunshine for Sunday, a high of 79 tomorrow. Mostly clear overnight with lows in the mid-40s. And sunny for Monday with a high of 81. Right now it's 67 in Petoskey, 69 in Traverse City, and 67 in Gaylord at Star Country 106.7.
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I'm Lisa Knight. 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

0: time zone am I on? What country am I in?
1: It doesn't matter. It's 5 o'clock somewhere.
0: It's always on 5 in Margaritaville, come to think of it.
1: Yeah, I heard that.
0: You've been there, haven't you?
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0: I've seen your boat there.

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0: Let's get out of here.
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1: Down to Georgia, he was looking for a soul to steal. He was in a bind because he was way behind and he was willing to make a deal. When he came across this young man sawing on a fiddle and playing it hot, and the devil jumped up on a hickory stump and said, "Boy, let me tell you what. I guess you didn't know it, but I'm a fiddle player too. And if you'd care to take a dare, I'll make a bet with you. Now you play pretty good fiddle, boy, but give the devil his due. 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

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Johnny said, "Devil, just come on back if you ever want to try again. 'Cause I told you once, you son of a gun.

0: That's Brad Paisley on Star Country 106.7 and talk about an American Saturday night. The thrill of racing returns to Northern Michigan Speedway Saturday, June 6th. That's next weekend. You can catch the roar on their quarter-mile oval asphalt track. 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You can get in the nitty-gritty with a pit pass ticket for just $30. 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
0: Star Country weather. Sunshine with a high of 75 today. We'll see clear skies and a low of 40 tonight. Sunny for Sunday, a high of 79 tomorrow. Mostly clear overnight with lows in the mid-40s and sunshine Monday with a high of 81. Right now it's 68 in Petoskey, 71 in Traverse City, and 68 in Gaylord at Star Country 106.7.
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I'm Lisa Knight, playing the stars of yesterday and today with Martina McBride on Star Country 106.7.

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I'm Lisa Knight. We just got started with 60 minutes of continuous country favorites rolling nonstop for your Saturday with James Otto. Just got started loving you on Star Country 106.7.

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I'm Lisa Knight. I've got Miranda Lambert, Doug Stone, and Billy Dean all on the way. Right now, it's Scotty McCreery with Hootie and the Blowfish on Star Country 106.7.

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I'm Lisa Knight. The circus comes to downtown Kalkaska tonight. 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
0: 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I'm gonna...

0: That's Billy Dean on Star Country 106.7. I'm Lisa Knight. The circus is in town in Kalkaska tonight. 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
1: Star Country weather.
2: Sunny with a high of 75 today. We'll see clear skies and a low of 40 tonight. Sunshine Sunday, a high of 79 tomorrow. Mostly clear overnight with lows in the mid-40s. And sunny for Monday with a high of 81. Right now, it's 69 in Petoskey, 72 in Traverse City, and 68 in Gaylord at Star Country 106.7.
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I'm Lisa Knight, hanging out with you on a Saturday afternoon with the stars of yesterday and today, and Lone Star on Star Country 106.7.

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I'm Lisa Knight, playing the stars of yesterday and today inside 60 minutes of continuous country favorites. 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

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I'm Lisa Knight. I've got Don Williams, Mary Chapin Carpenter, and Montgomery Gentry all on the way. Right now, it's Ella Langley on Star Country 106.7, the stars of yesterday and today.

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I'm Lisa Knight. 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
0: Mostly clear, a low of 40 tonight. We'll see sunshine and a high of 79 tomorrow. Mostly clear Sunday nights with overnight lows in the mid-40s. And for Monday, we'll see sunshine with a high of 81. Right now, it's 69 in Petoskey, 72 in Traverse City, and 68 in Gaylord at Star Country 106.7.
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I'm Lisa Knight, playing the soundtrack for your Saturday with 60 minutes of continuous country favorites and Garth Brooks on Star Country 106.7.

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I'm Lisa Knight, playing the stars of yesterday and today with Kenny Chesney and Uncle Cracker on Star Country 106.7.

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I'm Lisa Knight. If you've got a teen looking for a job this summer, they're having a job fair at Interlochen Arts Camp coming up on Monday, and you could win $100 just for applying. I'll have more details coming up in minutes on Star Country 106.7.

she came to see him one last time. Oh, and we all wondered if she would. And it kept running through my mind. This time, he's over her for good.

0: That's George Jones on Star Country 106.7. I'm Lisa Knight. Interlochen Arts Camp is hiring for a wide range of seasonal roles for the upcoming summer. And they're holding a job fair to fill those positions Monday from 1 to 5 at the Traverse Area District Library. They're hiring cooks, catering team members, bookstore staff, health services assistants, recreation roles, and camp life positions, and other opportunities are available as well. You can meet camp representatives and submit your application in person at a career fair at the Traverse Area District Library branch on Woodmere. It's happening in the McGuire Room Monday 1 to 5, and everyone who applies at the fair will be entered for a chance to win a $100 gift card. You can get more details on the Interlochen Summer Job Fair by checking out the Star Country calendar at starcountry1067.com.
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0: Mostly clear. We'll see a low of 40 tonight. Sunshine for Sunday, a high of 79 tomorrow. Clear overnight with lows in the mid-40s and sunny for Monday with a high of 81. Right now it's 68 in Petoskey, 71 in Traverse City, and 67 in Gaylord at Star Country 106.7.
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